only one. This one's by myself, Bloxburg and Invad Hertz, and it came out last month on Overview and is a part of my full EP dropping very, very soon on the label. Been working on this one for about a year, so very, very happy that it's out in the world now. This is Javen and you're locked into my drum and bass show on 2FM, where I'm going to be playing the chillest drum and bass tunes out there. Maybe a couple of hype tunes here and there, but this is predominantly a liquid show, so it's mainly sunshine tunes that I'm going to be playing for you. In the second half of the show, we've got Warno in with the guest mix. He's a great musician, great producer, and I think you're going to love his selection. So let's get cracking.

Can't get enough of her voice, man. It's so sick. Done a couple shows with her recently and mentioned a couple times on this show that I did a writing camp at the Bristol Beacon back in April and invited Revan down to two of the days. And got some really, really strong tunes out of that writing camp and can't wait to start sharing them.

Swoop. What a rhythm. End of that segment there with a couple of jungle numbers. Zero T and Onge with Jazz Type Thing. Into this one from Dub Physic, Circling the Sun. Just over 30 minutes to go now until our guest, Warno, takes over with his mix. But right now I'm going to press play on a track that I've just finished up with Clinical. This one's called Lalo, coming out on my forthcoming EP, which is coming out on Overview. And this is actually my first drum and bass EP that I've put out. So I've really been looking forward to putting this together, finalizing everything and getting it out.

also bringing this one down. As I mentioned, this one is dropping on my forthcoming EP on Overview. And this is the title track, Lay Low, from the Lay Low EP. Just a little snippet. I'm getting some Monroe and Dusky.

0: Thank you. What are you saying, Bristol? Thanks for coming out tonight.
1: Red Lipstick by Coherent and Colette Warren. That tune is just never not going to be a banger. I've got so much love for Colette Warren, man. Actually, my very first gig that I played as a drum and bass artist was supporting Colette and her band Colette the Dots, Mr. Wolf's in Bristol. I remember being super nervous about that show, and it was just fantastic. It was amazing, man, and she was amazing, obviously. I also featured on her podcast, Mic Diary series, as well. I was such a fan of that podcast. I recommend going to check it out. It's Colette Warren, Mic Diaries. And yeah, it gives such great insight into artists and their journeys and stuff. And I actually featured on an episode, which was really, really cool to do, actually. So yeah, Colette Warren is a legend. Now we're going into a track from an artist that I've only recently just come across. His name's Amos. He actually came down to a day on my writing camp as well. So yeah, got to know him and work with him. And he's just super talented. Check this out. It's called A Lot to Give.

I am the first Sunday of every month. 7 till 9 p.m. And we've got just under 15 minutes to go until Warno takes over with his guest mix.

My name is Javen and you've been locked into my soulful drum and bass show on Onto FM. And if you missed it before, my show is the first Sunday of every month, 7 till 9pm. 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
1: From the body. 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

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Reach the far right, stepping up, stepping in, keeping them carnival vibes going on Swoo.

Yes, people, about to edge into the last one from us. Thanks for tuning in. Big up Suresh the Farai for coming through and playing an amazing set. Apologies once again for any words that slipped through the net. I'm about to go into the last one. This tune from Vivek, featuring Digo Rankin. Yeah, man. Some culture just to finish off the session. Swoo.

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1: Welcome, welcome, welcome. You are listening to Kaima on the Pod Djembe Show. Now today I have a really special guest who goes by the name of Rhea Rich. I've invited Rhea because I want the baddest, and I mean the baddest, women when it comes to DJing, and she is definitely one of them. She's really blown it up, particularly within the grime scene, but she is far more than just a grime DJ, and that is what you're going to hear today. So please sit back, relax. You have me for about 20 minutes with some really chill sounds,

0: I don't speak Portuguese. I can't speak English.
1: Dale mamá con tu tacata.
0: I don't speak Portuguese.

Yeah, you see what I'm saying? You see what I'm saying? Honestly, fantastic. Fantastic, DJ. Please, please, please, please make sure you guys go and follow Rhea Rich on social media, because she is definitely one to watch. That mix, one of my favorite mixes. I'm so happy. I'm so happy that I was able to have it on my show, and thank you so much. Now you have me for the rest of the show. I'm going to get into some Afro-electronic. If that's your vibe, please stick around and enjoy. I'm going to get a little bit deeper, a little bit darker, and enjoy the sounds of Kyma. Again, you are listening just now to Rhea Rich on the Club Djembe Show.

because of our differences, and that we have not and will never let the negativity of the world beset us.

0: having a lovely midday. We're the Friendly Record Show with myself, Mark. Well, we're called the Friendly Record Show on the Swoo app, but we did change the name, but we're just having a bit of a rebrand. So, yeah. But yeah, here with Gareth.
1: Hello, sorry, my phone was just ringing then, but yeah, nice to be here. I haven't seen you. This actually feels quite natural speaking to you today because I haven't seen you. Normally,
0: yeah, I know.
1: Hanging out all morning.
0: We've been very, very busy, you know. You've been doing a lot of playing over the weekend.
1: Yeah.
0: I went to the carnival.
1: You went to carnival.
0: I hope if you guys went to carnival, you had a good time, stay hydrated and enjoyed the vibe of the St. Paul's community because it's always the greatest vibe.
1: How many people are ruined this morning after that late night game? But we'll get onto that in a bit.

0: That was Charles Wright and the 103rd Street Rhythm Band. That's Eazy-E's dad. Did you know that?
1: Is it really?
0: Yeah.
1: No way.
0: Yeah, that's how
1: so. That's why they sampled it.
0: That's how they got clearance for the sample. N.W.A. It's Eazy-E's father.
1: Wow, learning something new.
0: And
1: every day.
0: The band was Bill Withers' band as well. There you go. There's you.
1: Wow. Okay, that's some good knowledge for you on your mid Monday. Yeah. So
0: what's the number, Mark?
1: Sorry. So we've got a number we can text into. So that's 078 400 1037. It's pretty smooth, wasn't it?
0: Yeah. Send us good messages. Tell us if you stayed up last night. Actually, I sound like Talksport now. I don't want to know. But if you are hanging, hopefully this should make you feel better.

0: What are we listening to?
1: This is Ezra Collective.
2: Sorry, you caught me off guard then.
0: Flying around the studio trying to catch a microphone.
1: No, it's Ezra Collective and it's off the Blue Note Reimagined album, which came out about 5 years ago, I think. It's got Ishmael Ensemble as well of this manner on it.
0: Yeah, it's good little jam, this one.
1: Yeah, it's lovely, isn't it?
0: Got a couple of shout outs to some people who are currently listening. All the way from Greece. Got Liz sitting on the beach with
1: Greece?
0: Luna. Yeah.
1: Wow.
0: We've got listeners across the ocean, so big shout out to Liz. Thanks for tuning in. And other people like Sam, big shout out. Mr. Cross, and Luna, and all the other people who have graduated recently from where we're at. So make good life choices, etc. And that's one of the phrases that one of my favorite colleagues works. But
1: is it? But, that's a good phrase, really.
0: Yeah. Well, thanks for listening in.
1: Yeah, everyone should make good life choices.
0: Yeah.
1: This is Al Fudge. I hope you hear this much, but there we go.
0: Enjoy. This is children.

0: you stepping, Gareth? You're stepping around the studio.
1: I was stepping then. That's, do you know who does that version? Shaka Khan.
0: Shaka Khan.
1: Yeah, that's, well, Rufus and Shaka Khan with Stop On By, which is a cover.
0: Oh,
1: I want to say Luke Donald's.
2: No.
0: I've heard it at the end of a mix. Maybe the end of our mix, no.
1: I have other versions, but I'm at pains to say that might be the original. That's not the original. I think it's Lou Donaldson off, I don't know. We could be here all day. What are you saying anyway?
0: We are nearly halfway through the show. Yeah, we've got an hour and 3 minutes left.
2: Long.
0: So I need to stop saying that. It's really cringe.
1: Lol.
0: I can't believe I said it. You just said it yourself as well.
1: Well, no, it's just because I just asked.
0: No, winding them up. You're listening to the Friendly Record Show. We're under a rebrand. So the next show, we'll probably have a different name, but yeah, just struggling creatively because got
1: same gear though.
0: Yeah. But then hopefully, yeah, do some more different guest slots. You know, same vibe, you know, jazz, samba, more rubbish banter that we're having now.
1: Hey, lol.
0: Oh, no, don't lol me, bro. But yeah, I mean, just give us a text on the SWU line, which is 078-4000-1037. And yeah, tell us how your day is, what you're liking. But yeah, I just want to touch on this subject. This next one I'm going to play is by Flower Child, spelt with all the zero,
1: Flower Child.
0: But yeah.
1: Flower Child.
0: Yeah, that's how he pronounces it. but yeah, just really into this. You know, we go through music phases. I'm going through a bit of a neon soul R&B flex going on. So this was out. And yeah. So yeah, enjoy it. Really, really good tune. You can buy it on Bandcamp. Support those artists.

0: belter.
1: Wow. That was Dennis Kofi? Coffey. How do you say that, Bart?
0: I think it was Dennis Kofi, I think.
1: Is it?
0: Yeah.
1: Coffey.
0: It's like, what's that film? Coffey that Roy Ayres did the soundtrack for.
1: Yeah, that's how it's spelled, yeah.
0: Yeah.
1: So what are we saying, Coffey or Kofi?
0: Oh. Kofi then it is.
1: Whatever you want to go with. But I've got a good fact about him, actually, as well. Do you know he was the... He was the resident guitar player for Stax, so that was where he
0: started. No way.
1: Yeah. Ooh. And then but then Stax sort of hit hard times, and he had to go back to his job as a working in the car plant or wherever he worked at.
0: No way.
1: The time.
0: Detroit Motor City, probably.
1: No, because Stax weren't Detroit, was it?
0: Oh, right.
1: That's Motown, but it was something like that. Anyway, he went onto this production line and he was working with really gnarly machinery, and one of his bosses came over to him and went, "Oh my God, you're Dennis..." He probably knew how to pronounce his name, but he says, "You're Dennis Kofi. We've got to get you off here, because if you ruin your hands, you'll never play guitar again." And they immediately put him, like, give him like a cushy little office job. So there you go.
0: Whoa.
1: Not as good as the first fact, I know, but it's a fact nonetheless.
0: I appreciate the fact.
1: That's it. That's me.
0: That's good. I'll remember that for future and get my cities right at least. You can text in on to us on 078-4000-1037. Rolling off the tongue nicely now. Shout out to Andy Mack, who's texting. He's kind of got up a little bit late. He's putting his head back together because someone was watching the football. Well, half the country was.
1: I
0: was a bad
1: well I sort of fell asleep. I think I dreamt the first half, but then I definitely watched the second half. But what happened in my first half wasn't what happened in the first half of the football. It was good, it was a good game, but definitely it was weird, man. My head's a strange place to be in sometimes.
0: Yeah, well done.
1: Shall I play some EPMD?
0: Yeah,
1: okay,
0: let's go. Big tune.

0: Porn Theatre Ushers. Still PTU. Shouts to David, Mins and Saffron at Brown in Town. As always, they are locked in and listening. Hope you're having a wonderful day. Whatever you're doing, enjoying the songs.
1: And the sun.
0: And the sun. It's sunny, isn't it? Is it sunny?
1: It's still sunny? Quite nice outside.
0: So. Yeah, it's going to get hotter as well by the end of the week, isn't it? That's great chat, isn't it? Like, let's do the weather chat.
1: Yeah,
0: People really want that, don't they? So, oh, isn't it hot?
1: Yeah, it's a bit hot here.
0: It's hot, isn't it?
1: Has it got a bit of water?
0: It's hot.
1: Have a bit of spray bottle or something on your legs, yeah?
0: We're playing this now. You wanted to speak about this.
1: Just one more shout out to one of my students who I had for a couple of years because we had the same music taste, so to speak. Shout out to Oliver, and this is especially for you, Jamiroquai, because we're all fans of it. It's just the best. Oh. This is me on my bike all the time.
0: Yeah. See you later.
1: Yeah.

thing.

0: Right, that's us now. We've got Bungie up next. Stay tuned in for the next couple of hours. We'll be back on
1: the next, the first.
0: First Monday of every month. I don't know what date it is.
1: Yeah.
0: But it's we'll have a new name and new details for you then.
2: Yeah. Really trying with this rebrand, but yeah, we'll make it clear and obvious. Yeah.
0: Until then, we'll see.

Watching first.

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Cedrica.

a cool grey cycle ride in this morning. 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It's set to be hot, but that cool grey cycle was nice. So it's put me into this sort of starting mood like this. Just a few jungle tunes to run. Get us set up.

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Not that I would change it for anything ever. That is not a complaint. When she doesn't sleep in the bed, I'm sad. Anyway, we're here. Cup of green tea in hand. Tuesday morning, live from Bristol. 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

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Tuesday morning. 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

0: When I say right frequencies, I just mean we're going to play like five Jamiroquai songs.
1: And I know you can give me
0: but the slow ones.

Can we talk about how we just listened to four perfect songs in a row? Angela, good morning. Listening live. What's up? This one has been sat in my hard drive for a little while. Newish ones. Neil Francis, Hyde. Good morning if you are getting in right now. A little touch under par today. Ill children in the house. So playing tunes accordingly. We Do Data, feeling it. Good morning. Love to you lot. We had quite an active Monday show yesterday, so it's good to level it out.

To all the listeners in the United States, I apologize for my forthcoming comments. You know you're my dogs. And I love it that you listen back every day. And you write messages on SoundCloud. But the USA internet presence over the last few days, and then getting panned by Belgium 4-1 after Trump got involved, that was a little bit delicious, wasn't it?

I've not even been following the World Cup, but that was on my radar. For two reasons. One, because of that and the Trump involvement. But also my friend, actually, I've got a semi-vested interest. My friend works for the USA team. If you saw that video, that picture that went viral before the World Cup of the guy holding the laptop and they all stood around at the water break, that's my friend holding the laptop. He does like set piece analysis and other tactics. Yeah, don't get confused. Neil Francis with an A. This is Neil Francis with an I. Britta, guten Tag. Hallo.

0: Salt. This one, Morning Sun.
1: Been so long, what you searching for? You
0: were from Salt 11. Oh, we're 42 minutes in. I feel like I've just played like three songs.
1: So long,
0: we did have some jungle, didn't we, for a bit?
1: I'm gone.

building a plat. I might adjust accordingly, but I might also just stay in this lane. Heads digging the plat, hit the straight filling with knots. I went to Greg. Welcome to Swoo FM. One with the I'm playing tunes. Which paid is about which physically I'm kind of here. I got it. Mentally, I'm also just kind of here. I said I've been up on. Man, I was hot yesterday.

I think I've said it before many, many times on the show. One of my favourite things about doing the show is I literally just play my mood. There's no pressure or anything to have the show a certain way. So it's literally just like, how am I feeling today? Let's play that. Whereas obviously commercial radio, they're just told what to play. This is what you're playing. Act like you like it.

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Locked in from Barcelona. Can you do a future Jamiroquai-only show? I probably could. I probably should.

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Voodoo. The best album released in the 21st century. Try and come at me.

I think we've arrived in the sweet spot there this morning. Now we're sort of... My mood has also hit what could be relaxed, sunny Tuesday morning music. We're all synced up. We're good now. Into the second hour. Good morning.

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Tuesday, thank you.

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We're getting all of this to finish, including the weird bit at the end where nothing really happens.

All right, see you tomorrow. Probably a bit more lively after, hopefully, a good night's sleep. Catch you later. Have a good Tuesday.

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True FM. You are listening today with Beavs. Thanks for tuning in. Let's go.

Today, you are going to have me for the first hour, and for the second hour, we have a special guest mix from the one and only Hardy of Guava Jams. Hardy is an amazing party thrower, programmer, and DJ, and very good friend. He's also recently just helped out with the programming of Westival. So excited to see what he's going to bring for that hour. We're going lovely disco and housey vibes today.

This beauty is magic, ladies. Bet you can't lose with my love. Released in 1985 on Motown Records.

some lovely soul rare groove from Suriname. Yousjay Sudakma here. Cops this beauty from Hot Wax, big up. That previous tune was Run, Jesse, Run by Motivation.

wicked disco boogie track here from 1980 by the Canadian studio group Kathmandu. Check out that bass.

up on Soul Train by The Whispers. The official opening's theme song for the television show Soul Train from 1980 to 1983. Just gets you in the mood for dancing and boogieing all night long, doesn't it?

Baseline from Anywhere. Jamie Principal and Frankie Knuckles house music classic, Your Love. But this one is Two or More, the Double Drop Luke E. Soul re-edit by Chilean artist Mamacita.

so it's not long before we welcome the wonderful mix from Hardy. I first met him at a party in Bristol, and it was a Guava Jams party times Westival, and yeah, met him and all the guys, and we just got on really well. And he also runs Eco Disco, which is like a sustainable kind of, you know, party throwing consultancy, you know, I guess business and service, and it's absolutely amazing what they do, and it's so important to talk about that link between, you know, how we can make parties sustainable. So we bonded over that pretty quickly and had a great time, and then he booked me for a Westival Sunset set, which was an absolute dream come true. Did that last year, and we've done many parties since together, so I feel really lucky that, yeah, he books me and gets me involved in everything, and he's a great guy, and I think you guys are gonna love this mix. He always brings the energy, and definitely check out Guava Jams while you're at it. Gonna keep on with these deep jazzy vibes because I love that. It's a Tuesday. Let's go.

Though we are told to mourn it, we must know that it was a noble sound. As we gather here to mourn the passing of this noble sound, we should take the pains to remember something. There are some of us who don't accept the dreams of dragons as their own, no matter how grand those dragons might say they are. Yes, there are some who will refuse to drop the candle even when pushed into a dark cave and locked there behind a screen.

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Hello, this is A for Alpha, and you're listening to Swoo. I'm here live for the next 2 hours. Opening up the show today with a record by Jeremy Sylvester under his MF Project alias. I actually bought this record a few years ago now. Got it on the repress from Plastic People. I can't remember what label it came out on originally, but it sort of looks like it's got a radio satellite thingy on it. Can't remember the name of it. But yeah, really glad this one got repressed. It's such a great record. Two really nice like garage housey tracks on this side, and then like two more speed garagey ones the other side. Yeah, moody jamless one. Love it.

It's been a crazy week or so. I had my 30th birthday last week, which was so lovely. I'm actually really enjoying being 30. I know it's only been a few days, but I feel like a proper adult now. Yeah, I had a lovely holiday with my girlfriend, which was so nice. It was nice to just like go away, switch off for a few days, be in some sunshine and have a little swim. And then came back and I played for Slap Funk on Saturday in Bristol at the Island for their after party. So great. I mean, I've been a huge Slap Funk fan for years. Like, I've been collecting their records pretty much as soon as I started DJing, which is like over 10 years ago now. So it's been a really big goal to play for them. And it went super well. And yeah, just feeling really, really chuffed about that. Had a birthday party on Sunday. So yeah, I'm feeling a little bit tired right now. It's been a very busy week. But yeah, a really great one. I actually think did I play this record? I think maybe I played the other side of this one. So Terry Francis, Richard Gray. I'm going to play a record now, which I also played at Slap Funk. I've had this one. I had it actually as a digital in my collection for so long, but I finally had to buy the record the other day because it's been one of those tracks that like never really leaves my like USB or my sets. So I think it's worth buying the record if it's like that. But yeah, it's a proper classic US tech house track.

So before this one, I played you Halo Varga Future. Such a classic, that one. And it dropped on Huge Tunes, very legendary record label from the, I think it probably started in the early 90s, or through the mid 90s, late 90s, early noughties. They put out, yeah, just so many legendary like house and trance releases. This one here by Gideon Jackson, and this one dropped on Pirate Radio, which I think is a sub-label of Swag Records. They had loads of really cool record labels. I'm a proper little nerd with this stuff. I was researching it the other night instead of sleeping. And why so many releases came out is they had a studio above the shop in Croydon, Swag Record Shop. And they had the ability, obviously, just to make tunes and then put them out pretty much straight away. So they had all these little sub-labels and stuff as well. And yeah, Pirate Radio, I've got a few of them, few of the records from that sub-label. It's really, really cool. Quite like dark, minimal kind of sound.

This one here is a piece from 2012. And I think, yeah, 2012 was really the year for me where I definitely got quite into dance music. It was very much the sort of like deep house era. Love. Yeah, this one is by Brother. It's called Don't Go. And it dropped on My Love Is Underground. But yeah, this is a record I bought years ago. One of the first ones in my collection, really. It's Aphid Alpha, you're listening to Swoo. This next record I'm going to play you is one of those where I bought the record for something else and I flipped it over the other day. So I've been trying to do that, just actually, instead of buying records all the time, actually just go through what I have. Because it's much more cost effective that way, and there's so many great bangers. So yeah, I'm going to play that one for you next. I've been playing it in sets recently and it's, yeah, really, really gone off.

classic bit of garage here from Sasha Love. This track is called Unbelievable. Got reissued via Shuffle and Swing. Shout out, because they are legends. And they have reissued some really amazing classic garage tracks and also released some new bits as well. So if you haven't come across Shuffle and Swing yet, you should definitely look at their catalogue.

8th Alpha live here on Swoo. I'm trying to think what else I've done since I was last here. It's like a month ago. So yeah, I had the slap funk on my 30th. I played at Radio in Amsterdam recently alongside Nathan Homan and So Lit. It was so great. It was so lit, in fact. But no, it was really, really cool. It was like one of those gigs where like you really feel like you can sort of just lock in with the crowd and go on a journey. And it doesn't have to be about like big tunes or anything like that. Just really nice grooves. They are my favourite kind of gigs. So yeah, I was really, really grateful to get to go and do that. And it's such a cool club as well. Like great sound system, great space. They book loads of really cool artists. So yeah, that was great. I need to play another record now, but I'll be back in a bit to chat.

Yeah, some other special things that happened recently. I played in Barcelona at Off Week, and I played in this mad place. It was like, it was on a mountain that overlooks the whole of Barcelona and the sea. And it was at this like fun fair called Tibi Dabo, I think it was. I mean, that was an experience. I've never played on a mountain before. And it was really fun. It was just so nice. I just like have such a beautiful view playing in like the gorgeous sunny weather. Yeah, that was really special. That was with EastEnders. So big thank you to them for having me. And then I think it was like a couple weekends before, I played at The Cause for their 8th birthday. That was insane. Like so, so, so cool. I closed the workshop room, which is one of their new rooms. Like amazing sound, amazing setup, like really cool lighting. It just, that space is incredible. I checked it out a few weeks before when I played at Club Celeste. So I wanted to, you know, picture what the room was like. But yeah, playing in it was incredible. And again, just like such an amazing crowd that was super locked in, ready for the journey. Yeah, that was a really, really special one. I had a really, really great time. So yeah, thank you to The Cause for having me. That was really, really fun. Got lots of fun stuff coming up. I will tell you about that in a little bit. But next up, I'm going to play you a track by DeMarcus Lewis.

So the track before this is by an artist called Blue Noise. Dropped on a record label called Slide. And yeah, they did loads of releases in the 90s and the early noughties. I think that one is the early noughties. I picked it up in Discfresh the other day, which is a record shop in Bristol. If you've not checked it out yet, then I highly recommend going. It's really, really great. Run by the legend Corey as well. Yeah, every time I go there, I come away with a lot of records. I actually have to leave before I spend too much money. It's Aphor Alpha here. You are listening to Swoo. I'm here until 4 p.m. Got some fun gigs coming up. I am going to be at Love International this weekend, which I am very excited about. Friday, I'm playing the Femme Fresh Boat Party alongside Michelle Minetti and Hi. And then on Tuesday, I'm going to be playing on the beach stage. Really excited. It's always a highlight of the summer, and it's just like Bristol by the sea, basically, in another country. But yeah, I'm really, really excited. So yeah, big love to the crew for having me there again. Can't wait.

This one here is one of my favourite tech house records ever. I paid quite a lot of money for it, but very worth it. It's Housey Doings, Chess with Dwarves. They always name their tunes very jokes things, to be fair. I actually ended my set at Slap Funk with this. Yeah, proper banger. It's quite dark, but yeah, really nice bass line on it, really sick drums. A for Alpha here on Swoo. I'm going to play you something from Richard Saint next, and then I'm going to let you know where else you can find me playing this month.

also some more places you can find me. So yeah, Love International this weekend, Friday on the boat party, Femme Fresh boat party, and Tuesday on the beach stage. So if you're in Tisno, I will see you there. And then next weekend, which is the 18th of July, I believe, I am going to be playing a day party at Lost Horizon for Drawn Out. Love a little day party. They're my favourite. And then the following weekend, which is the 24th of July, I'll be at Hide and Seek Festival back-to-back Bros Priester. On the Saturday, I'm playing at No Art Festival in Amsterdam. And on the Sunday, I'm playing at Madruga Festival. So that's going to be a pretty busy weekend. But yeah, that's the rest of July. Got some bits in August coming up as well, which maybe I should tell you about now because I'm not going to be back before then. So what have I got? I'm playing Brighton Pride on the 1st of August at Quarters. I'm also playing at Stowaway Festival that day as well. You can find me at Boomtown on the 14th of August. And I'm playing at this cool festival in the Netherlands. It's like the north of the Netherlands on an island, apparently, on the 29th of August. Got a few more things in the works for August as well. So yeah, just keep up to date on my Instagram at A for Alpha. I'll be sharing it all there. Also on my RA page, which is A for Alpha.

So this record here, I played it so much last summer, kind of forgot about it. It's definitely like a very summery tune, I think. And yeah, I kind of found it this morning. And it really distinctly reminds me of Love International last year. I remember playing it in my set. I think I'm going to have to bring it again this year. It's such a banger. Proper, like, summer groove.

that I'm sure most of you have probably experienced. It's probably set back in your mind and you never really brought it up front as to where you could see really what was going down.

8th Alpha here on Swoo, last 20 minutes of a show. Played lots of records today, it's been really nice. Yeah, to be honest, I've been trying to play vinyl a lot more recently. I think just like that kind of physical way of mixing, I really, really enjoyed, to be honest. Because for ages, I kind of fell into this trap of just like constantly digging for tunes, which obviously is really fun, but like, I felt like I wasn't actually really like listening to much of the music that I was like downloading or whatever. And yeah, in prep for a gig, I was just always digging. I wasn't like kind of just, you know, playing or whatever. And I've got a really nice setup at home, so I don't know why I wasn't doing that. But I've just been really reconnecting with my record collection and just playing, really, rather than, you know, each time feeling like I've got to download loads of music. And yeah, I've been coming across some great, you know, tracks in my collection. I've been collecting music for a really long time now, over 10 years, which feels like a long time to me.

You know, and obviously within that time, my sound, I feel like, has changed and developed a lot. And what I found quite interesting is there's certain records where definitely back in the day, I can tell now when I listen to it, I've bought it for that track, or I remember buying it for that. And now being like, oh my God, but this track on here is way better. So, you know, they're just like the gift that keeps on giving. I really, really love them. So yeah, it's been super nice to be playing more of my records, and also just been playing in like places where the setup has been good for it as well, because that's a really, really big thing with vinyl. Years ago, I used to be vinyl only. I was like, nope, that's it. And I just remember getting so annoyed with so many times the setup not working, or maybe there wasn't even turntables, or it's like skipping loads, or it's feedback, whatever. So yeah, I've been really grateful to be playing a lot of places where the setup has been great. So thank you to you legendary venues for having great setups. Really excited to bring some records to Tisno with me this weekend. Hopefully it's not going to be too hot. I'm going to be keeping them in the aircon room. Recently, where it's been really hot, I've definitely warped some of my records at home, where I've just like not shaded them, or like have left them kind of slanted. Learn from my mistakes. Put them up so they're flush, upright. I learned the hard way.

proper dark, this one, but a real groove. This is DJ Life, and the track is called Biohazard. Played the same party as DJ Life a few months ago at Sisyphus. Yeah, it was so sick. It was like Oz Vanger, then me, then MPEG, and then DJ Life. Beautiful morning in Sisyphus. It was so much fun. Proper grooves. Yeah, I would love to go back there. It's such a cool place. I mean, I've heard millions of things about it, but then playing there, I really understood why people love it so much. Yeah, again, that's a real, like I was mentioning earlier about, you know, when you have those audiences that are really locked in, you don't have to play big bangers, you can just kind of go on this journey. Sisyphus is that kind of place. Right, I think we've got time for like one more tune. I absolutely love this song. I first heard someone play it in Realm. I can't remember who it was, but I really, really needed to find the ID because I recognised a sample from a 90s tune and I was just like, what is this? And then Swoos played it at Club Celeste, so I was able to ask him, what is this song? So then I got the ID and I played it, yeah, Slap Funk on the weekend. It was wicked. So happy I have this track now. It's a banger.

So this is the last one from myself, Ava Alpha. I will, of course, be back here in a month's time. You can always find me here the first Tuesday of the month, 2 to 4pm. Hope you've enjoyed the show today. If you missed any of it and you want to listen to it back, you can do so via the SWU website, also the SWU SoundCloud. And if you want to keep up to date with me, where I'm playing, what I'm doing, music I'm releasing, all that kind of stuff, you can find me on Instagram at A4Alpha. Also resident advisor A4Alpha. I do have TikTok. I'm trying to post on there more. I just still don't really get it. I feel like a bit of a boomer. But there we go. And yeah, hopefully I will see some of you in Tisno this weekend. Friday, the Femme Fresh boat party. And then Tuesday, the beach stage for Love International. But if you're not in Tisno and you want to see me in Bristol soon, I'll be playing here next weekend, 18th of July at Lost Horizon, outside for a day party for Drawn Out. Come and say hello.

Good afternoon, Bristol and the world. Dave Harvey inside for the next 2 hours. Through the power of the World Wide Web and the DAB.

Gilbert of Versatile fame on Multicolty came out last month, I believe. There's some great bits on this EP, actually. A very fun version of Higher State of Consciousness and some other bits and bobs.

quite a bit to talk about. Where to start? But you know what? I'm going to start with the tough bit and then move on. As many listeners to the show will know, we lost our dear friend Chris Stoker a couple of weeks ago. So I guess I'm saying, thinking of everybody that's been affected by it, heartbreaking business all round. He had a wonderful send-off last Wednesday, big ups. The turnout was absolutely unbelievable, and I know it filled everyone's hearts with joy to see the outpouring of love. Is joy the right word? You know what I mean. Anyway, we'll have a bit of Stoker-inflected vibes today, but big ups everyone dealing with it at the minute. We'll miss you, Chrissy.

Lots of stuff to chat about now I've composed myself. First things first, in order of appearance, tomorrow the brand new St. George Bowls and Social Club opens. We'll be open for midday bowling. Hopefully it's not raining. Wednesday, Thursday, Friday, Saturday, Sunday. So I know there are a lot of people in Bristol who've been waiting for this one. So go and get signed up on the website. Membership is free, but you do need to be a member to bowl. Come and check out our lovingly restored clubhouse, etc. It is very exciting times.

an oldie from Donato Dozzi, 12H.5 on his own Spazio Responsible. Shout out our man Appiento in LA, getting his running gear on. Possibly a good moment to mention that the inaugural Another Thought lands next week in Walthamstow, where you will find many fine DJs, including Appiento. It's looking like it's going to be pretty special. June the 13th, Another Thought, Walthamstow. Do you know what? I'll give you some more info in a minute.

this one from SOS, which is Chris and Jamie Blanco. Also including Chris's wife, Sarah May, on vocals. This is Chris's last transmission before he left us. And it's a beauty. So I really wanted to play that one today and dedicate it to him. Can you dedicate your own song to you? Anyway, we're really going to miss you, Joy.

brand new on Customs and Faces. Valerge, of course, the Roman Flugel remix, which leads the EP. And that last one, SOS, Simply Nothing, struggling to get the words out there, on Lunatic Music out of Australia. Get to know. Big ups, Jay.

few other shouts. Bongwell Records. Big Man Ian in Clifton Village. Johnny in Dublin. Dave Rushton and Weising on the tools.

is an absolute heater, this one. Jeku Bufo Pond. I bet this has got the purple flares out on Mr. Rushton.

As ever, full track list and labels, etc. All the info so you can go and support in these tough times. Juno Download shut down yesterday out of the blue. So yeah, if you can, try and get out of there and support. But yeah, all on my Instagram, Dave Harvey Team Love. As soon as I get around to uploading it after the show, next couple of days. Big ups, Janus.

Can you guess where I went this weekend? Watching trees just outside Bristol. Absolutely amazing. Big shout out and respect to Johnny, of course, flying the flag for Optimo, Caroline, all the gang, Kieran, Will, Matt, Carol, Jess, big gang. And what was also amazing, so many volunteers all putting it on together. It just oozed that vibe. Sound was amazing, music was brilliant, and yeah, I was very impressed. So big ups, Watching Trees, massive. This Watching Trees by 11 Pond.

I think I remembered everyone I should have there, but yeah, excellent. I left with a big smile on my face. Also going to quickly mention Love International, last date on the inverted commas tour. We are at the Bloody Marvellous Fold on Friday 26th of June. You might have been in a field on another year at a big farm, but this time come to Fold. DJ Mazda, Christian AB, Danielle, Chez, Ellie and myself, we will be going on a full thrower. I'm very excited about that one.

another couple to mention, Waterworks Extended. You may have seen the news. We had an absolute nightmare at Gunnersbury Park, thanks to all the local elections and the madness, licensing, etc. We are moving inside to the cause, which is going to be very different, but having just played there a couple of weeks ago at Shanty's Club Celeste event, I think it is going to be quite vibey. So come along to that one too. Other notable mentions, Peep, that's upcoming in July. It goes without saying, Love International,

brand new from Thomas Jackson, Forbidden Words, on Rosie's Human Endeavor Records. Excellent as ever from Thomas, and another great release on Rosie's label. Big ups, Rosie.

This brand new on the one and only Francesco Delgado's Timeless label, Alessandra Gaia. Timeless 17, I believe. Free me.

This one brand new from Mr. Ho. Oh shucks. Oh shucks. He is, he's been prolific of late, and lots of excellent music, both on his own, Class Rex, and elsewhere.

this brand new Ulo S, which is actually a alter ego of Repton, who we love on this show. Visitors of the Low End.

Chez and Ellie holding it down in the office, making all the magic happen. Chez, Ulo S, Visitors of the Low End. Him and I can't remember the other guy's name, I'm really sorry. It's very good though. He sounded great in the gallery at Club Celeste. That's probably where you're recognising it from, Chez.

This is an absolute beauty. Tima Basha on Basic Moves out of Kiev. One of the team behind Closer. And this is just ace. Big up all those under the bombs over there trying to just keep going.

you say? Ha, you're right. I'm kidding. I'm just a puddle and that's all.

up into the last few minutes of the show, so let's pack a few more in. This is Adis Autogon on Animalia.

Pato's telling me this is broadcasting over the Bowls Club. This is not the vibe for the Bowls Club, Pato, but hi and big ups to everyone grafting away down there.

But on that note, big ups all the team who have been getting it all together to open this week. George, Hannah, Molly, Vicky, Farron, Patrick, Radland, Swoos, resident champion, let's call him. It is looking brilliant down there. No, this is not ambient bowls. This brand new from Sepha, Fools of Asian, on Objects label. Track before, Dogs in the Night, Robbie, N4HC. As ever, all track listings, all info on my Instagram after the show. Not my chatty show, some may be relieved. But big ups if you are still with me.

Yeah, I can see that one putting some heat in a few dance floor this summer. I'm going to sign off now. Hopefully see some of you next week. I forgot to say I'll actually be playing back to back with my man Felix Dickinson at the Another Four after party next Saturday, June.

The one and only Radioactive Man taking us out. Ode to the Basement. This just out too. Grab it on his Bandcamp. See you next month.

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Howdy. Locked into Durango on 2FM. 6 o'clock UK time. Streaming live, Bristol. Here for the next hour. New bits to run today, as usual. Kicking off with this one. This is something brand new off of my new record label. This is by FM Arlo. Yeah, wicked track, this one, titled Change Shape. This one out now on my new label, Staring at the Wall. FM Arlo, awesome Sheffield-based producer and resident for Sheffield Party Hard Ballet. Yeah, proper crew. So yeah, strap in, give us a shout if you are locked in already. Sending one out

But yeah, sending big love. Hope all is good with you. And big ups to all the Sorted crew out in Denver. Always sending love. Oh yeah, anybody else locked in, drop me a message. I'll give you a shout. Otherwise, Drangle here on Sur FM till 7 o'clock.

Yeah, yeah. This one underneath. Track entitled Pressure Makes Forms. It's by Awada. Yeah, this is on his new release on Staring at the Wall as well. It's the third release off my new label. Yeah, totally wicked stuff. Big shouts to Awada, big shouts FM Arlo, and to anybody that's been keeping up and grabbing releases so far. Appreciate ya. Plenty more to play, keep it locked, Stranger Hearn Swoo.

this one underneath. It's more from FM Arlo. This one track entitled Requiem for You. This one also out now on my new label Staring at the Wall. Yeah, check out the whole EP entitled Change Shape. FM Arlo's is the second release of the label. Before that as well, something else from the record label, from Papa J the Great, who is a producer based out in Durban, South Africa. Yeah, that one entitled Subkick, that is out now on Staring at the Wall as well. That is Staring at the Release, Staring at the Wall release 001. So yeah, head over to the Bandcamp or the website for more information. Staring atw.co.uk or Staring at the Wall on Bandcamp.

Yeah, big, big send out to the crew. Bringing back good memories of playing in Brooklyn a couple years back now. Alongside Mac 10 and Liv Wu-Tang. Yeah, big, big dance. Out to all the crew. Keep it locked, Drangahill and Swoo till 7.

Shouts to XL Regular on this one. Coming in hot from Rome. Yeah, big shouts to all my Italy crew. I very much see you. Yeah, this one, brand new XL Regular. Track entitled Yes. You can grab it now on his Bandcamp. The one before, More Alien, on the remix for Breaker, on his new release on Fabric Records. Also coming in very hot. Big shouts to all the crew. There's some good tunes floating around, you know.

yeah, this one, it's Deetron. Yeah, on the remix for Samuel L. Session. Two goated producers, I'm afraid. Yeah, proper business. Yeah, keep it locked. Durango live on Sue FM. Going until 7 p.m. Big shouts to Ellen and BUMP. Locked in.

their release on Ilian Tape earlier on this year. All very, very cool stuff. Heading into the last little chunk of the show. Be a lot of Duranga here on Swerve FM, streaming live from Bristol.

5 minutes left. I'm gonna have to roll this one out and maybe line up something else to see it out, because I've timed it pretty poorly. This one is Terrain, out now on Liberty Sound, track entitled Scatter. Proper sound system business. The one before that one, Beatrice M. Yeah, Disco Corner, that track entitled, on their album that came out earlier this year on Tectonic.

track entitled Retreat. Big ups Joe, and big ups all Liberty Sound crew as always. Before that one, after the Rosa Pistola track, another one from Samuel L. Session off of his Bandcamp.

rock along to Swoo FM, Bristol's premier finest radio station. With me, Eat Everything, I'm back. I'm not in the studio because I broke both my legs in a downhill water skiing accident. I've had to have both legs amputated from the knee down. I've had a bit of wood put in the place of each one. So I'm struggling to sort of get to grips with my new lower legs. But I'll be back soon. I'll be fit and fighting again and back having a lovely time. But in the meantime, I thought I'd play a set that I did in the early part of lockdown just because it's got some wicked tunes on it. I did a thing in lockdown where I asked people, followers on my various social media pages, to give me requests of a certain like style of music, and then they send in the tunes they like, and then I compile those tunes, pick out the tunes I know, pick out some I don't know, try and find all these tunes, some I had, some I didn't have, go search for them, and I'd give the request on the Tuesday to get the results in on the Wednesday, and then I'd do the mix on the Thursday, and then I'd publish it on a Friday. And this is the first one I did. I'm probably going to play a few more of these, to be honest. When I can't come in, they're pretty cool mixes. They're nice to listen to and stuff. So this one is piano riffs. So the remit was tunes with piano riffs in. And this is it. This is how it came out. This is an all-request piano mix by me, Eats Everything, here on Swoo 107.3 on your FM dial or swoo.fm online.

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And this is a mix of bassy tunes with piano riffs.

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And this is a mix of bassy tunes with piano riffs.

So that's it. I've been East Everything. This has been 2FM. You will listen to a piano wrist mix, a mix that I put together right at the start of lockdown with the help of people on social media, on my various social media pages, giving me, you know, suggestions. So I asked for piano riffs tunes, they gave them to me, I downloaded those tunes if I didn't have them, and I mixed them all together and I published a mix. I thought, you know what, it's been heard loads of times, but maybe not by some of you, and some of you might be into piano tunes, you might have just switched to on and thought, who's this on the radio? Oh, it's like East Everything bell person. And yeah, so that's been me. Hope you had a lovely time. I'm gonna go now because my legs are hurting. But remember, I love you. Remember, I miss you. Remember, ciao, and I'll see you next month.

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1: Hey, my name's Hodge. You're locked into Swoo. Hope everyone's doing well. I've just got back from a festival in Scotland called Kelburn. Played live there on their landing stage. It was really fun, but I was not prepared for the Scottish weather. I was in Ibiza just before, and then, which is hilarious to say, by the way, and then went across to Bristol, and both places were like 30 plus, and I just didn't really check the weather forecast, went up to Scotland and arrived to like Glastonbury style levels of mud, like knee high mud. With like my summer trainers on, shorts, t-shirt. I was very unprepared. And I decided to stay there till Monday and camped just to get stuck in with a festival, have a party. We had so much fun, but I can't explain how wet I was for the whole time. Saw some amazing sets. Creep Woland, Skillis. Get to know Skillis if you don't know. It's so funny. He's like a celebrity up in Scotland. Everyone knows him, so everyone goes to see him play, and then he just delivers one of the best festival sets I've ever seen. Honestly, it was so good. I'm sure there'll be clips about soon. So get to know Skillis if you don't know him. He runs a label called Headset, which is really cool, headsy kind of bass stuff, and then runs the gay garage parties in Bristol as well, and all sorts of other stuff. He's done his own like Scottish festivals as well. He's a bit of a legend up there, but the rest of the world needs to get to know him, so that's Skillis. And then this weekend coming, you can catch me live at Free Rotation if you're there, which I'm so excited about. Like, I've been going to Free Rotation for 15 years now, so getting to play live there first time is pretty important to me. Then after that, next week is Love International, and again, same story. I've been going to Love International since it started, because I went to Garden Festival before it became Love International Festival, and I'm playing live there as well. So just big week for me in terms of like events which mean a lot to me and getting to play, and I feel very lucky to still be doing this. Right, I'm going to ease us into this show. You're listening to a new unreleased bit by Forest Drive West, and the tune's called Leighton.

That's such a nice way to start the show, right? Love Forest Drive West. I might actually play another bit by him, a remix that he's had done by Comforce later, because it's so good. I'm loving the dub techno sounds at the moment. Oh yeah, I forgot to say, I've got a couple of England shows after this festival run, and towards like mid to the end of July, I'm playing in London at Palais, the new club, which I'm so excited to check out, and that's back-to-back with Nick's. Me and Nick's just played back-to-back in Amsterdam, had a killer time, so I'm excited to do that again. Tune under me right now is a remix from years ago now of The Cyclist, and it's by Bruce. And I always come back to it, there's something about this. When Bruce jumped on the scene, he came at it with such interesting sound design and such a different take. He'd come at the dance music thing with a totally different way to me. Like, I kind of grew up obsessing with dance music and going out, and, you know, before I was even 18, I'm up in London trying to get into the clubs and stuff. And he came at it from like the band world and a totally different thing. So it's been really exciting to hear how his kind of left field approach to dance music has taken shape. And this is one of his best works for me.

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It's basically free entry. I think they charge a couple of quid to make sure people don't claim the tickets and not come. Super excited for that.

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I was trying to think, like, what are some of the best things I've seen there? And it's the first place I'd ever saw Shackleton. Now, the funny thing about this is I didn't even really know Shackleton before I first saw him live. So my first experience of his music was seeing him play. And I think it was like one of the most life-changing moments. I remember like chewing people's ear off, you know, wide awake as such in the garden, being like, it's a mixture of everything, and it doesn't need to be, it doesn't need to compete with anything, and it doesn't fit in, but it fits in so well. And I can remember myself, it's cringe now, but it really shapes kind of like, I guess, what I wanted to write and what I wanted to do. And I love the idea of this kind of in-between world of sounds where it's like Shackleton was mixed very well with dubstep, or, you know, I remember seeing the Hessel guys mix the Lobos tracks out of his tracks in Free Row. So yeah, it was a pivotal live set for me to see. This track is Head Cleaner, and it's one of my favourites.

There was no way I wasn't playing the full length of that track. All right, this is that Comforce remix of Forest Drive West I mentioned at the start of the show.

0: absolutely banging. That's one of my favourite tracks off of that Headset label we spoke about at the start of the show. And coming in now, this is Josh Wink with Meditation Will Manifest. And I think this is about the length of the rest of the show, so I'm going to play the whole thing out because it's a masterpiece. All right, hope to see you out there soon. London, Palais, Bristol, Trinity Centre Day Party, Free Rotation, Love International, any of those, please come say
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0: hi.
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0: And I'll be back here the same time next month.

you've been listening to the sounds of Em and Stav. Hope you've enjoyed the show. Lots of old records in there. Thanks for tuning in. 20 minutes to go, and we'll see you next week.